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1: Hey, y'all!
0: Bust it for my man like it's a hobby around this month.
1: Can't be on this, cause I be on this month.
0: Oh, God.
1: Did she lock on my hip? I walk around with a switch. I know this ain't talking with bro on her lips. Like how you let a rapper hit that ain't even got no hits. Man, my thick went to fashion week. Them dresses couldn't even zip.
0: Wow.
1: Bottle after bottle like somebody in her thirsty. Both hands on it like this trying to search me. Big mama, the small talk. What's the word, ski?
0: I must be the drummer. Way he dropped 200 first.
2: Bottle after bottle left the bottles in this mug. All my friends bad, look like models in this mug. Throwing these some dollars in this mug.
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1: 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Historic. 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
14: Jimmy the Boxer, taking matters into his own hands. 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
3: Mm-hmm. You already know Monday through Friday, 10 a.m. to 3 p.m. I got you covered with a whole lot of power. And I'm bringing some of your favorite celebrities along for that ride, too. Like the latest, Miguel.
7: 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How are you?
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12: 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Enjoy Southern Soul with King George, 803 Fresh, and Fat Daddy. And party with DJ King Capri. The sellaway party. This is not your typical cruise. No buffets.

trapping and rapping, I'm golden. 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Real over everything, unenforced. 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Yeah, Mrs. Trendsetter, whatever she do, they bite.

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Make your word when you see it, be the business. No cap, God am a witness. Success feel better, independent. 9-11 at the valley.

0: my God, I just hit the whole place. 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
1: DJ Iceberg.
0: Oh my God, oh my God, hey, oh my God, oh my God, oh my God, oh my God, hey, oh my God, oh my God, oh my God, oh my God, hey, oh my God.

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1: What's up?
0: It's good to have you on the show, you know.
1: I'm glad to be here.
0: I never thought that this would happen.
1: You know what? Everything is possible in life.
0: Everything is possible. Yes. And you are showing the girls that. But how do you feel about your name not only being on all the tizzoos and stuff, as soon as I say, oh, Tasha K, I say, oh, who is that? The messy girl? The girl that says, how do you feel about your name and messy being in the same sentence?
1: I'm messy. I am messy. I don't know why people be trying to act like they ain't messy.
0: Are you aware?
1: I am aware.

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3: Mm-hmm. You already know Monday through Friday, 10 a.m. to 3 p.m. I got you covered with a whole lot of power. 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Like the latest Miguel.
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0: 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This is historic.
1: 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Historic. 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

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Damn. 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

Yeah. I tried to show him. Yeah. Yeah. Yeah. Yeah. Yeah. Gone on you with the pick and roll. Younger flame, he in sicko mode.

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2: Mm-hmm. You already know, Monday through Friday, 10 a.m. to 3 p.m., I got you covered with a whole lot of power. And I'm bringing some of your favorite celebrities along for that ride, too. Like the latest, Miguel.
3: What's up, Persian? 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
2: Funny Marco.
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5: 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It's because Persian Nicole told me to do this against my will. 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She makes my palms blush.
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Hey Baltimore, Quicksilver's here. That's right, your man, the party kingpin, Quicksilver. And this year, I want you to come party with me. I celebrate my birthday on the One Voyage Cruise 2026. We'll set sail from Miami on October 26th to November 1st aboard Virgin Voyages Resilient Lady. Come party with some of your favorites. I'm talking my guy T.I., Rick Ross, Keith Sweat, D.L. Hughley, and many more. And it's all hosted by Ricky Smiley. You don't want to miss a party with a purpose. And space is limited, so make sure to book your cabin now. And since we celebrate my birthday, I want to give you the birthday.

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2: 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I tell them all the time. Anything I say, do yourself a favor and fact check it. Anything. And
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2: Give me one.
3: There are times when Quick isn't lying and we fact check him and he's telling the truth.
2: And you be like, damn.
1: Well, since when?
3: But it's only
2: name
3: because
2: name
3: you've lied so much.
2: Name once.
1: Give me one. Lie.
4: Attorney advertising. Dustin Furman. 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

0: 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This is historic.
1: 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Historic. 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
7: Mm-hmm. You already know Monday through Friday, 10 a.m. to 3 p.m. I got you covered with a whole lot of power. And I'm bringing some of your favorite celebrities along for that ride, too. Like the latest, Miguel.
8: What's up, Persian? 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
7: Funny Marco.
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11: Jimmy the boxer, taking matters into his own hands. 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
1: Hold on. And Usher.
2: I know. I don't know why I keep.
3: And we keep forgetting now. Mario is opening up for Chris Brown and Russia.
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2: Mm-hmm. You already know Monday through Friday, 10 a.m. to 3 p.m. I got you covered with a whole lot of power. And I'm bringing some of your favorite celebrities along for that ride, too. Like the latest, Miguel.
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7: 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It is not possible to elevate to your highest potential until you have first excavated an unreliable foundation.
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2: Bend it on down, put your face on the floor. That to your legs can't stand. 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

down, fuck to make them richer. 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
10: Hold on. And Usher.
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13: 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The number one show in the city.
1: 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It all jumps off tomorrow morning at 6 a.m. on B-More's 92. Thank you.

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Remember that last time I made you miss your

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4: Good morning, family. This is St. Patrick. It's too early for Baltimore City to be emailing me about bills in which I just don't have the money. If I didn't have it when I made the bill, what makes you think you emailing me early in the morning is going to have me?
5: I feel you. You'll get it when I have it.
3: But the bill was due the first, bro. It's the 17th. They gave you 17.
5: I don't give a damn.
4: Well, I understand. I ain't got it. I'm going to get it when I get it, they get it.
3: I got you.
5: Period.
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0: Tasha.
1: What's up?
0: It's good to have you on the show, you know.
1: I'm glad to be here.
0: I never thought that this would happen.
1: You know what? Everything is possible in life.
0: Everything is possible. Yes. And you are showing the girls that. But how do you feel about your name not only being on all the tizzoos and stuff, as soon as I say, oh, Tasha K, I say, oh, who is that? The messy girl? The girl that says, how do you feel about your name and messy being in the same sentence?
1: I'm messy. I am messy. I don't know why people be trying to act like they ain't messy.
0: Are you aware?
1: I am aware.
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0: Kalani got together with Usher on this one. Shoulda Never, right here on 92Q.
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2: 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He makes it right. He been saying for years he can get you approved.

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6: 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That thing to your fingers. Bend it on down, put your face on the floor. 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

0: 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Somebody tell them people Mr. Hem is here.
1: Whoa, whoa, whoa, whoa, whoa, whoa.
0: Mr. Hem is here.
1: Whoa, whoa, whoa, whoa, whoa, whoa.
0: Mr. Hem.
2: Hey Baltimore, Quicksilver's here. That's right, your man, the party kingpin, Quicksilver. And this year, I want you to come party with me and celebrate my birthday on the One Voyage Cruise 2026. We'll set sail from Miami on October 26th to November 1st aboard Virgin Voyages Resilient Lady. Come party with some of your favorites. I'm talking my guy T.I., Rick Ross, Keith Sweat, D.L. Hughley, and many more. And it's all hosted by Ricky Smiley. You don't want to miss a party with a purpose. And space is limited, so make sure to book your cabin now. And since we celebrate my birthday, I want to give you the birthday.

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1: Is there any hope in the future that Kelson and Miss Parker for real might become an item?
2: 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Like, is she your type?
3: She has a man.
4: He likes light-skinned girls with jet black hair.
2: He like pretty girls.
4: I am pretty girls.
1: Facts are where
2: that's debatable.
4: You know lovely. What? You know what's not debatable?
2: No.
4: You're fat.
2: Know.
4: You, that's not right, a good.
1: We gotta wrap this up.
2: No.
4: You know what?
2: Second,
4: and I might be ugly
2: up,
4: to somebody.
2: But I know we gotta wrap it up.
4: But I look good to my mama and to my man.
2: You
4: okay?
2: Was ugly. I said you wasn't pretty. You're
4: and
2: beautiful.
4: I said,
2: you're
1: oh
2: beautiful.
1: My gosh.
2: See?
0: You can.
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5: Jimmy the boxer, taking matters into his own hands. 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
1: I know for a fact somebody wants to see Lauryn Hill for free.
2: 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And listen, the rumors are true. 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
1: Hold on. And Usher.
2: I know. I don't know why I keep.
3: 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Mario is opening up for Chris Brown and Russia.
2: You're right.
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2: Yep.
1: And Usher. 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

0: Get them feels. 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
0: the cutwater with something
1: like
0: too.
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0: 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All that snow, we been through it. 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

0: My name is EJ, and I really like 92Q because they play all the good jams all day, all night, like that.
1: Early in the morning, late at night. It don't even matter what time it is. President Roller, RM, wait. Whenever I find time, it's okay.

0: If you're a soccer fan, you definitely know about this one. 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
1: I heard what you said through the grapevine. 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
1: 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Don't count yourself

0: Tasha.
1: What's up?
0: It's good to have you on the show, you know.
1: I'm glad to be here.
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1: 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Everything is possible in life.
0: 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The messy girl? The girl that says, how do you feel about your name and messy being in the same sentence?
1: 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I don't know why people be trying to act like they ain't messy. 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
5: You just got robbed. 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
6: Quicksilver pulled out his thing.
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1: Good morning. What I want to say is I love you guys. I've been listening to you guys for years. And I got to go work.
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1: Happy hump day, baby. And thanks for waking up with the Quicksilver Morning Show right here on the QME. Shay Parker, how you feel, Miss Parker, baby?
2: Good morning. I'm feeling pretty good. Is it just me, or is this a week sort of flying by?
1: It is. It's flying by, but the temperature is just, you know, the weather's been wild to me. It's been raining. It rained again this morning. It rained yesterday. It's supposed to rain all week.
2: Yeah.
1: So I guess after having 100 plus degrees multiple days last week, we need this rain.
2: Sure. I don't know. I feel like it shouldn't be raining right before Chris Brown and Usher hit that stage. And let me tell you something. I'm going to be irritated if it's raining during the shows.
1: And guess what?
2: Ain't nobody got time for that.
1: Be irritated sitting there watching Chris Brown and Usher.
2: That's going to really get on my nerves. Well, I think I can speak for all the ladies.
1: I can guarantee you one thing. This morning before 10 a.m., somebody's getting free tickets to see Chris Brown and Usher. That's a guarantee. I stand beside it.
2: Okay, well, we can deal with it.
1: Mm-hmm. So if you want some free tickets, you might want to text your friends and say, I heard they're giving away free tickets to Chris Brown and Usher on 92Q with Quick and Shay and them. Yeah.
2: I feel like everybody and ain't mama know. I mean, our phone lines were going crazy yesterday all day long.
1: Crazy part, they're ringing already. We didn't ask anybody to call in.
2: No.
1: So if anybody calling right now, no, you're not getting them right this second. We'll tell you when to call. But right now, I'm just telling you, you're wasting your time. You're not going to get them. Not yet.
2: We're just trying to get you prepared for when it happens.
1: Big facts on big facts. All right, well, give us 5 minutes. We'll find out that if there's anything that is too damn early for that you want to vent about. You're in the right place.
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1: 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Just kidding. 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
11: 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The middle of the week, happy hump day to you. And Baltimore County Police are investigating the fatal shootings of a 15-year-old and 9-year-old found inside of a Gwen Oak home. Detectives are treating the deaths as homicides and are searching for a suspect. Maryland's Attorney General has identified the officers involved in the fatal police shooting in West Baltimore Sunday of 42-year-old Maurice Daniels of Millersville. Investigators say Daniels was armed with a BB gun that resembled a real firearm. And the police officers remain on administrative leave. Maryland lawmakers will hold a special session in August to consider a constitutional amendment on congressional redistricting. Governor Wes Moore supports the plan, while Senate Republicans criticize the move as politically motivated. Need better rest? Let Mattress Firm sleep experts match you with the perfect bed at the July 4th sale. They make sleep easy. It is 72 degrees and cloudy skies out this morning. Of course, partly sunny today with a slight chance of a morning shower with highs in the low 80s. Okay, we'll take that, right? 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

0: Happy hump day, of course, from the Quicksilver Morning Show right here on 92Q. Myself and Shade Choppers out. Unfortunately, I know we do this too damn early, but when I read up on this story and I heard about it a little, you know, last night in passing, but just to wake up to this, you know, senseless, brutal, I don't even know what the word is to describe. There was a, unfortunately, two children were found dead inside of a Woodlawn home right around the corner from here, Shade. Right here in Baltimore County, officers responded approximately around 7:20 p.m. to a resident in the 6100 block of Tails Road in Woodlawn. Upon entering the home, officers discovered a 15-year-old and a 9-year-old with fatal gunshot wounds. It appears that the kids were siblings. And then they said, according to the investigators, the two children's parents returned home and discovered the victims before calling 911.
1: Oh my God.
0: Like, I'm lost for words. Like, I don't even have it in me this morning to like really park it here, but for so much, you know, I definitely want to talk about it. First and foremost, send our prayers and condolences out to the families, to the neighbors, to all of Baltimore County, to everybody, to any mom or dad out there. I couldn't even imagine coming home to my 9-year-old and 15-year-old with gunshot wounds, dead in the home.
1: Yeah, and I know we're all asking ourselves what happened. Mm-hmm. Of course, there's a ongoing investigation happening right now, and the police chief couldn't say whether a weapon had been recovered mm-hmm. or not, so we don't know much at all, but they are looking for a suspect. So anyone who might have information, of course, you can call the police, or if you want to stay anonymous, you can call Metro Crime Stoppers.
0: I'm lost for words, Shay.
1: 9 and 15.
0: A 9-year-old and a 15-year-old sibling found
1: are
0: in
1: insane.
0: A home and killed in your home. Like, I'm gonna leave it there. Like, it's very. I mean, it's not often that I'm lost or speechless. Like, I'm speechless, no matter what the situation, no matter what. Like, I always, you know, was taught kids and women are completely.
1: I mean, this is just insane, because it's like, no matter what happened, no matter what the chain of events were, a 9 and a 15-year-old
0: are
1: in a home is just crazy. And the violence is out of control.
0: Kids,
1: I mean, the only thing that we can do, I have no idea how, I can only imagine how everyone who is a parent feels. But what more can you even do than pray incessantly over your kids and over your family to cover them? Because, man, at every turn, it's like nowhere is safe. Nowhere is safe.
0: Not even in your home. Not even in your home. This didn't happen like some random shooting in the neighborhood or random on a playground with a drive-by. This, someone came into that home and killed these two siblings, 9 and 15.
1: Yeah. Very, very sad story. Of course, we're going to keep you updated on anything that happens moving forward from this point. But once again, the investigation is ongoing, and anyone who knows anything can, of course, call the police, or you can call Metro Crime Stoppers at 866-LOCKUP.
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5: You see that? Shake that like you out of control. Mm-hmm. That thing to your f***ers. Bend it on down, put your face on the floor. That to your legs can't stand. High freak with the word in the

0: Enough is Enough is actually my mood right now, and you know, this has really brought me down, and I hate to be this temperature the entire show, but if you're just tuning in, of course, unfortunately, in Woodlawn, Maryland, which, you know, you just don't hear about things like this in the Gwin Oak area, a 9-year-old and 15-year-old siblings found dead in their home, shot. The parents arrive, find their two kids in the house, dead from gunshot wounds. Of course, they call the police. There's still an ongoing investigation because, you know, according to the police reports, there are no suspects or anybody. You know, they're still looking at all leads, as they put it right now.
1: Yeah, we are also hearing that a weapon was not recovered, as far as we know, at the scene, but that the police are talking with the parents, and I'm sure are going to be giving updates throughout today and this week. But the police chief did do a press conference, and he did have this to say about the shooting.
2: I've seen a lot of things in my career, but this is something that's horrific, it's tragic, it's something that doesn't happen in this community here. I've worked here for a long time, and the worst things we get here are speeding complaints, noise complaints, neighbor complaints. Never have I seen something like this before in this neighborhood. And it's not only children, but even young people. It's just even more tragic because it's unnecessary loss of life. These are two lives that have been snuffed out before they could even get started.
0: And one thing that, if you heard what he said, is that, you know, things like this normally don't happen in this neighborhood. Unfortunately, as we know, crime happens everywhere. You know, good neighborhoods, bad neighborhoods, where you live doesn't discriminate from violence. But as moms and dads, you try your best to shield your kids by moving to certain neighborhoods, because unfortunately, that's being, you know, called a spade a spade. Some neighborhoods are more crime infested than others. So if you are in a certain area, you'd be like, you know what, let me, you know, get a little well off and move out to the county. That's literally the mindset of most people. I'm gonna move out to the county, move out to this place so I can kind of shield my kids and put them in better school systems, put them in better facilities and better activities.
1: Right.
0: But then in any area, you come home as a mom and a dad in a, you know, pretty decent home, in a single family home, nice area, and you find your 9-year-old and 15-year-old dead in the house from gunshot wounds. Like,
1: yeah,
0: that is insane.
1: Now, law enforcement was asked if there was anyone else in the home at the time of the shooting, or if anyone else was at the home when police arrived around 7 o'clock last night. The police weren't ready or prepared to give any of that information out. So I know a lot of the questions that people have in their heads right now, we have the same questions.
0: Yeah, and we're not going to ask them right now.
1: And, you know, police are being asked those questions, and I'm sure they'll be answered. He did say, the police chief did say, that they're going to be using every resource and every effort to find out what happened here and solve this.
0: All we can say at this moment is just prayers out to
1: whatever that means at the end of the day.
0: Prayers to the neighborhood, prayers to the family, prayers to all affected by this, prayers to their direct friends, because unfortunately, when you're 9 and 15, you know, this is somebody's best friend. This is not only siblings, this is somebody's cousin. This is somebody's church, you know, whatever. They play sports on the same team. This affects a whole neighborhood and a whole community of young people. So to all the young people out there that are going to be affected by this mentally, I'm definitely sending my prayers and thoughts out to you guys. Condolences, of course, to the mom and dad, to all the direct family of these victims. But a 9-year-old and a 15-year-old, and once again, we can speculate whatever the reason you might think. At this point, I'll be honest, that does not matter, because whatever you're thinking in real life, we were always taught that kids and women were always off limits. So you don't come home to your 9-year-old and 15-year-old killed from gunshot wounds. So just once again, prayers, and we'll keep you updated as things transpire. Good morning. This is sad, man.
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12: Baltimore 92Q News Update. Good morning to you. Hump Day Wednesday, brought to you by Attorney Big Al, the law officer Richard Klein, and former Baltimore County paramedic Christopher Carroll must decide by August 21st whether to accept a plea deal in a case alleging he contaminated workplace food and equipment with bodily fluids. If rejected, the case goes to trial. Baltimore police are investigating a triple stabbing after three women were found wounded just after 9 p.m. Tuesday on Presbury Street over in West Baltimore. All suffered non-life-threatening injuries. The search for missing Mississippi teen Nolan Wells has ended after a body believed to be the 18-year-old was found off the Mississippi Gulf Coast. Officials are awaiting DNA confirmation, but say there's no reason to believe it's anyone else. The Orioles fell to the Cubs in the opener of a three-game series at Camden Yards after the first pitch was delayed nearly an hour by the threat of rain. Car accident, hurt at work, Uber, Lyft accident, call Attorney Big Al, 1-800-HURT-123. Attorney Big Al is the law firm of Richard Klein. Partly sunny today with a slight chance of a morning shower and highs in the lower 80s. It's cloudy out currently, 72 degrees, and shop juicy savings at Whole Foods Market. 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
14: 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Good morning, good morning, good morning. 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

Yep. Okay. You already know. 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
1: I'm trying to tell you, it feels amazing.
0: Making your way downtown. Not walking fast, but driving the speed limit, because you know, these speed camera tickets are crazy out
1: you
0: here.
1: Ain't never all right.
0: You gotta renew your registration in 2 months. You don't got time to be playing with these people out here.
1: Simmer down and slow down, baby. Slow down before you get that speeding ticket. I'm checking this. Right. Get in the mail one day, you realize you got a couple hundred.
0: I'm telling you.
1: About a thousand. I've seen it happen. Don't ask me how I know.
0: Then you put it on the table and say, you know what? I'm going to get to that later.
1: Yep.
0: Well, 8 months later.
1: $8,000. Next time, Shay, just say my name, because this has happened to me recently in real life, but I only want to park it there because I want to stay in a good mood right now. I feel like, of course, if you have not heard, the One Voyage 2026 is happening October 26th to November 1st. And yes, myself, Quicksilver, I'm performing because I'm celebrating my birthday, kicking off Scorpio season on that One Voyage. Now, not just me, T.I. performing, Rick Ross performing, D.L. Hughley, Ricky Smiley hosting, 803 Fresh, E.U. and Sugar Bear, Q Parker, Eric Benet, you get the point. Whether you want hip-hop, whether you want R&B, whether you want old school, everything you need, we're partying for a purpose. Once again, October 26th through November 1st aboard Virgin Voyage Resilient Lady. And I got a promo code right now since I'm celebrating my B-Day on the cruise and I'm rocking out. 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Nigga, I'm like, what cruise? Like One Voyage? 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Is QUICK hooking us up? Yeah, put in this promo code QUICK. He got you. See how simple that was? Don't make things more difficult than it needs to be, right? But right now, even easier than that, Chris Brown tickets up for grabs.
0: Yes, but right you now. Know you're going to have to think quick for them, so you can start calling us right now. 410-481-9292. Good luck.
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5: No.
7: Your fact.
5: You,
7: that's not
1: right, we gotta wrap this up.
5: 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You know what? 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I know we gotta wrap it up.
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7: okay?
5: Was ugly. I said you wasn't pretty. You're
7: and
5: beautiful.
7: I said,
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1: oh
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1: My gosh.
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14: 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Looks like a disabled vehicle has the exit ramp blocked. This is on 95 southbound, the off-ramp to White Marsh Boulevard out there. Of course, we're dealing with slow-ups on 95 southbound. This is in Laurel. This accident we've been watching for the last hour or so, just after 216. This is a messy situation moving, or actually moved to the right shoulder as you make your way there. Of course, looking at a vehicle fire with injuries, this is out on Philadelphia Road in Middle River at King Avenue. Also an accident on 83. This is the Harrisburg Expressway up in Hunt Valley. This is southbound near Shawan Road, so watch out as you approach. 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

If you want to see Chris Brown and Usher for free, you might want to be on the phone lines right now. 410-481-9292. We going to the phone lines for Think Quick after this Drizzy. Drake, good morning.

ice and chill. Damn. They tryna cover it up like a quilt. 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That's just how I do the sauce and the spill. These know how I pop it for real.

0: Thanks so much for waking up with the Quicksilver Morning Show right here on 92Q. Me and Shea Parkhead Chop is out. And somebody wants to see Chris Brown and Usher this Sunday for free. But you got to win the thing quick.
1: Yes, I'm going to give you a word. You'll have to sing that exact word in a real actual song in under 5 seconds, three rounds. You're going to the Chris Brown and Usher show on July 13th, okay? You're going for free. You're going with your friend, your boo, your bae, your sneaky link.
0: All that.
1: Maybe you and him or you and her are on good terms at this time, and you want to make it a good night.
0: Facts.
1: All you got to do is get through these three rounds of Think Quick. Here we go. 410-481-9292.
2: Good morning.
0: You don't sound like you want to win, but what's your name are you calling from?
2: It's Nikki calling from Randallstown, and you know I'm going
0: to win. All right, we'll be about to see.
1: Your first word is drop. D-R-O-P. Drop.
2: Drop. You know that song?
0: Nobody knows.
1: Oh, yeah. I know what song you're talking about. But I can't remember who sings it.
2: It's Chris Brown and somebody else.
1: Yes.
2: Booty, booty, booty, rap, drop, drop, drop.
1: Yes, yes. You're good.
0: Say you're good, you're good.
1: Your second word is big. B-I-G, big.
0: 5, 4, 3, 2.
2: I'm a big girl now.
1: Girl!
0: have a good day, man.
1: Now, how'd you get dropped but didn't get big?
0: Quicksilver Morning Show.
1: What the hell?
3: Oh, my God. Good morning.
0: Good morning.
1: Good morning.
0: Yes. Make sure you're not speakerphone. What's your name? Where you calling from?
3: My name is Meek. I'm calling from East Baltimore.
0: East side, where I'm from. Here we go.
1: Your first word is drop. D-R-O-P. Drop.
0: 5.
3: Drop it like it's hot. Drop it like it's hot.
0: Mm-hmm.
1: And if the... Get attitude.
3: Drop it like it's hot. Drop it like it's hot. All right.
0: One on the board.
1: Your second word is big. B-I-G. Big.
0: 5, 4.
3: Paws real big. Rims real big.
1: Hey, that's my favorite one.
0: I'm a real big timer. That's what they said.
1: Your last and final word. And girl, you are going to see Chris Brown and Usher on July 13th. With me, by the way, because I have secured the tickets.
3: You about to make me cry.
1: Your last and final word is ring. R-I-N-G. Ring.
0: 5, 4.
1: Come on.
3: Ring the alarm. I've been through this too long. I'll be there with another miss up on this arm.
0: Look.
1: Girl!
3: My heart is pounding.
0: I was nervous for you. I said, oh, she's about to lose.
1: Go, girl. Go, girl. You going to see Chris Brown. You going to see Usher on July 13th. Are you excited?
0: She sounds like she's crying.
3: I am speechless. My
1: is she crying or hyperventilating?
0: A little bit of both. Right? Well, it's happening at Northwest Stadium. Anybody else, get them last-minute tickets. There's only a few left at SeatGeek.com. But once again, congrats. And when you get there, make some videos and tag us so we can repost you. Like, quicken them, hook me up, girl.
3: Yes. Thank you so much.
1: You are so welcome. You're going to have a great time. So go ahead and start thinking about your hair, your outfit, and who you bringing with you, because we're giving you 2 tickets.
3: Jesus Christ.
0: She ain't
1: figured
0: that part out yet.
1: Hold on, we're going to get some information from you. Don't hang up.
3: My wedding is
0: for the whole, yeah. That's what they hear, y'all.
1: She said,
0: she is really
1: hyper. Our girl had to breathe.
0: She's hyperventilating. All right, man. Shea Parker, what do you have covered up next?
1: All right. Well, I hate to sort of bring the mood down with this. By now, you've probably seen the viral video clips of Big Tigger and his wife, Alicia Brown.
0: Mm-hmm.
1: But plot twist, she has finally been arrested in connection to the 2019 disappearance of her daughter, Aaliyah Brown. The question is, where is Aaliyah? We'll get into it at 7:50.
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1: You just got robbed. You just got robbed.
0: By Pork Chop.
1: You just got robbed.
0: And Shade Parker.
1: Hey, hey.
0: Quicksilver pulled out his thing.
1: What? Oh.

0: Pistons tour in Baltimore. This is historic.
1: Exactly that. Historic. 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
14: Baltimore Charm City. 92Q News Update brought to you by the law office of Peter Angelos this morning on this hump day Wednesday. In Baltimore County, police are investigating the fatal shootings of a 15-year-old and a 9-year-old found inside of a Gwinnett home. Detectives are treating the deaths as homicides and are searching for a suspect. Baltimore police have arrested a 17-year-old in connection with a May double shooting on Mosier Street over in West Baltimore. The teen is charged with attempted first-degree murder in the shootings of two men ages 19 and 21. President Trump says a fragile ceasefire with Iran is over as tensions escalate in the Middle East. Trump says U.S. negotiators will continue talks while attacks involving Iran and the U.S. military continue. Pete Angelos Law continues to serve Maryland with more specialties, a new focus, and even stronger resolve. 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As high as the day will actually go up around 82 degrees and partly sunny today and a slight chance of a morning shower. After an accident, you're going to hear a lot of advice. 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I'm Dre Johnson. Good morning.
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6: J-Paul, what you got?
7: Big Tigger's wife, Alisha Brown, is in custody on kidnapping charges involving her own daughter, Aaliyah Brown. I'll give you an update on that case in a second. But first, another case we have to talk about, Carmelo Anthony, the 19-year-old black boy who was sentenced to 35 years in prison for murdering a 17-year-old white boy in what he says was self-defense at a track meet back in 2025. He's requesting a new trial and a new judge. Now, last month, remember I told you he retained a new legal team, and the notable difference is that the new lawyers are black, one being the Texas NAACP president. Now, they're requesting this new trial and a new judge on the argument that prosecutors coerced Carmelo into waiving his right to testify, among several other reasons. Now, the prosecution also allegedly broke an agreement that they wouldn't present any character-related evidence during the trial. Gotcha. That basically means any evidence showing Carmelo or the victim, Austin Metcalf, in a good or bad light. The trial was supposed to be only about what happened the day of the incident. So this case is getting even more complex, and we'll see if the court agrees with Carmelo's legal team. Of course, I'll keep you updated, but let's move on to the Nolan Wells case. And I apologize for this report being so heavy.
8: That's okay. I mean, this is what it is.
7: We got to stay informed. Now, Nolan Wells' family has retained counsel, and civil rights attorney Ben Crump will be representing them. As I mentioned yesterday, the friends that were with Nolan on the day that he went missing have already lawyered up. And according to reports, one of the kid's parents is a judge. It tracks. Now, Ben Crump released a statement saying, "The family deserves the truth. We will not rest until every fact about what happened to Nolan on Horn Island is brought to light. We call on investigators to pursue this case with the urgency and transparency this family deserves." Of course, you can stay updated on this story at 92Q.com. But let's get into this Big Tigger and Alisha Brown case. Now, more video footage has gone viral of an altercation between Big Tigger and his wife, Alisha Brown. Mm-hmm. You can watch it online pretty much anywhere. I mean, people are even doing their own renditions of it. It's pretty ridiculous, to be honest. But we're not here to talk about the video. What we're here to talk about is Alisha Brown finally being arrested in connection to her daughter's disappearance. Aaliyah Brown, who was only 7 years old at the time, she went missing in 2019, and the case has been open ever since. Now, according to reports, Aaliyah may have been in the presence of her mother, Alisha, at the time of her disappearance. It's a very bizarre story and resurfacing after all of the drama with Big Tigger. But she was arrested during a traffic stop in Georgia on kidnapping and local child custody charges here in Maryland. So they're going to have to essentially extradite her back up here. Now, according to reports, Aaliyah Brown's father has been notified, and he believes that his daughter is alive and well, but where exactly is she is the question that everyone's asking. The only thing we know right now is that two young children were taken into custody with Alisha. We also know, of course, that Alisha shares one child with Big Tigger, and then I believe she has a son as well from a previous relationship, and then Aaliyah, who is still missing. Someone knows something, and I'm glad that there's finally some movement on this case, because 2019 was a long time ago for a dad to be without his daughter. Of course, you can get all these stories and more at quicksilvershow.com. And of course, you can follow your girl at I Am Shea Parker.
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3: Jimmy the Boxer, taking matters into his own hands. See, what you don't know about Jimmy, when something ain't right, he makes it right. He tell you you can get approved and you can get approved. He makes it right. He been saying for years he could get you approved.

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8: Baltimore 92Q traffic on this Wednesday morning. 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And an accident we're watching out on 83. This is southbound up in Baltimore County. The Harrisburg Expressway from Belfast Road towards Shawan Road is the scene of that accident, so watch out. Also, traffic is actually slow on 95 southbound. We're still watching this accident just after 216. This is down in Laurel this morning, which the right lane remains blocked. Debris is still in the roadway here on 40. This is Baltimore National Pike eastbound to St. John's Lane. Watch out as you move around in Ellicott City. Stop and go situation on your way towards the Harbor Tunnel on the north end there on 895 southbound from Lombard Street. Really not a lot of issues moving towards the Fort McHenry Tunnel. That's some good news, right? Watch out for slow ups on the inner loop of the Beltway. 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

0: We're going commercial free right now inside the Quick 7 Morning Show on 92Q. Me and Shea Parker here, Choppers out. And let me ask you a question, Shea. This is a safe space, right?
1: When you ask if it's a safe space, that's when I get concerned.
0: Only because, you know, I have a lot of barbershop conversations with my bros,
1: Lord,
0: and my fam. Don't.
1: Every time it's a barbershop conversation, we end up arguing.
0: I don't want to argue. We're not going to debate. I just want to get your opinion as well as our listeners, because I think that she is tripping. A friend of mine, not going to say his name, of course, but he's married. Been married for about 10 years, I think. But that's not the point of the conversation. The point of the conversation is that him and his wife work. They both work good jobs. They have kids. And they have a tradition where pretty much, I think, he comes home after she gets off. So she gets off first. She comes home, makes dinner. Then by the time he gets home, him and the family, him, the wife, and the kids have dinner together. They've been doing this for almost 10 years. Like, this is their thing.
1: Okay.
0: Unfortunately, life happened. You know, life be life. And so he lost his job, and he's been in between jobs over the last 3 weeks or so. Now, he has got a new job, but it's going to be like another 3 weeks, almost a month before he gets his job. So let's just say for the last 3 weeks, he has not been working, but he's still been, you know, trying to be the man of the house, take care of the house, make sure the kids are good. But since he hasn't been working, this tradition that's been going on for almost 10 years, she just completely stopped cooking. And he asked her, like, you know, what happened to dinner, you know, us and the family? She's like, you're not working, you know. I'm not working and having to hold down the house and pay the bills and do everything, but you're not. And I got to come home and cook. And he's like, I mean.
1: Right.
0: But, like, this has been our thing. Like, don't emasculate me. Like now I'm not the man of the house no more.
1: Okay.
0: And she like, okay, I mean, you're the man of the house, but until you get back to work, you know, you cook dinner. And he like, nah. Why fair?
1: What do you mean, why fair?
0: This is like, this has been a tradition in the family for almost 10 years. And just because I get hard times, now all of a sudden I'm no longer the man. Now I got to cook the dinner and do everything that you've been doing now. This only happened because she has been kind of now holding down the bills for the last month.
1: Right. So the division of labor is now off. The division of labor is off balance now because she's working and paying all the bills, which means they don't have dad's income anymore.
0: For now. It's only been 3 weeks.
1: Right.
0: He'll be back to work in a month.
1: So just for now, you should take up the reins, pick up the slack, and cook. It's not that hard. If you want the tradition to continue,
0: I gotta work.
1: Guess what happens?
0: So I'm holding.
1: Guess what happens in families when the matriarch dies, or mom dies, or grandma dies?
0: Nobody died though. Don't put it on that. Nope, it's not.
1: Okay, but pretend like she did.
0: I'm not pretending.
1: Pretend like she did. Ladies, sometimes you gotta tell them. I don't mean to speak this on anybody's life. Okay, you get what I'm saying. So don't be dense. Pretend like I'm dead. What would you do if I wasn't here? Pick up the tradition and cook. You can cook one or two times out the week. You're not working right now. You can't order pizza. You can't order Olive Garden.
0: I don't like what you just said, because you're throwing it in my face like I'm not the man of the house because you're not working right now.
1: No, that's not what was said, though.
0: But that's how it is being portrayed in this house. So his thing is that she has pretty much been kind of just like talking down on me.
1: Talking down on me like you do it.
0: Hey, she asked you to do it. Hey, babe, did you wash my shirt yesterday? You do it. Hey,
1: because babe, how dare you when you at home all day?
0: Dinner ready for me and the kids? You cook it.
1: Okay, so why would you not in your pea-sized brain
0: now I got a
1: think
0: pea-size.
1: To yourself?
0: I had a pea-size when I had that big job.
1: Listen, you
0: damn, my brain small.
1: You haven't thought to yourself, hey, since my wife is going to work every single day and now paying all the bills and I'm at home not really doing anything but looking for a job, how about I throw a load of clothes in the wash?
0: He's still making sure the kids have a snack. He's doing that. But his thing is just dinner.
1: Is dinner?
0: He's making sure the trash is still taken out. He's making sure that the grass is still being cut. He's making sure the kids are picked up and dropped off for sports activities. He's doing all that. He's picking up slack.
1: You know,
0: his one thing is the meal. This is something that's been our thing. We look forward to mom making dinner every day. You've been doing it forever. And now, simply because I don't work, now is you do it.
1: I'm reminded.
0: I think she's tripping and you think he's tripping.
1: Yes, because this too shall pass. Just how he said, this too shall pass. He's about to get another job. This too shall pass.
0: So once I get my job, back to cooking.
1: Possibly. We can revisit that.
0: Your thoughts right now. I think that she is being unreasonable because unfortunately, I seen it happen. So when I start clapping my
1: hands. Ladies, can you imagine regardless of the circumstances, you working all day long.
0: And he's working all day long. Stop thinking just because
1: he's not working all day long. You just said he doesn't have a job.
0: He doesn't have his job for right this second, but he's still doing other things. He's an entrepreneur. He's doing other things. He doesn't have just the day to day every day. Not yet.
1: I don't know. In a minute. I'm more of a fan of partnerships where you see slack at any given moment, try to fill in the gap. It's not like, oh, these are just my jobs and these are just your jobs. You have to cook because this is your job. Like, that's not how real partnership works.
0: You're trying to make this chauvinistic. He's not being a chauvinistic guy.
1: Although,
0: yes, he does take a trash out.
1: You cannot want tradition when you're not being a traditional man right now. You don't got no job.
0: So I'm not traditional man because I don't have a job. Do y'all hate this foolishness?
1: If you want tradition and you want a traditional woman,
0: Before I go to the phone lines, you go work.
1: And you come home and bring home the bacon.
0: Go to the phone lines. For the last 10 years, you've been completely fine at coming home making dinner. For the last 10, you never complain about it. You enjoy it. You love cooking. You Shay Parker.
1: Thinking about all the bills to pay by myself.
0: Now, in one swoop, in a week, now all of a sudden, you less of a
1: man. It hasn't been a week. It's been a month, you said.
0: 3 weeks. It's been 3 weeks exactly. So now, all of a sudden, I ain't doing that no more. Since you ain't working, you know what? Forget about all that we've been accustomed to and the kids. Now, all of a sudden, you're less of a man.
1: Now the kids
0: Now
1: the kids is in it like they don't eat pizza and chicken nuggets every night. Now the kids
0: She walking in the house tomorrow. Where are my scam? Been at. Like, her whole demeanor changed now. She's city girls
1: you're
0: now.
1: You're gassing it.
0: Your thoughts. Is he tripping or is she tripping?
1: He's tripping.
0: She's definitely tripping.
1: 410-481-9292.

0: had what I need. Now all of a sudden you want to change your whole tone and demeanor. Shay, ladies, this is the Quicksilver Morning Show, by the way, right here on 92Q. Why are you shaking your head, Shay?
1: You're pissing me off.
0: Right. Now you're in your feelings. If you're just tuning in, we're having a conversation. A friend of mine, long story short, he's been married for almost 10 years. They had a tradition in the household where, you know, the wife always got home first. She would cook dinner for her and the kids. He comes home. They have dinner as a family. This has been their go-to thing for almost a decade. Unfortunately, he hit hard times, so he lost his job. He's in between jobs now. He won't have a new job for like almost a month. And she's kind of been thrown in his face. That little tradition that you got used to, that is over until you get back to work.
1: The only reason she said that was because he pressed her about not cooking.
0: Like, why?
1: That's the only reason she said that to him.
0: Because if this has been a tradition, now all of a sudden, I'm less of a man. I'm no longer the man in the house because I ain't working right now.
1: No one said that, though. Why you feel like you're not the man of the house because you cooking dinner? Why is that a correlation for you? Why is it I'm not the man of the house because
0: she's been
1: I'm at
0: talking,
1: home cooking dinner while my wife is at work?
0: She has been talking down on him like, hey, babe, anything he asks. So this is just about dinner. He say anything. If he asks her for something random,
1: hey babe,
0: can you pass the remote control? Why? You ain't working. You get it yourself. Like
1: Quick,
0: everything.
1: That sounds like a lie.
0: I'm telling you.
1: No.
0: She has been.
1: You're telling us lies.
0: I'm not telling
1: you
0: lies. She has been talking down on him, and I think she's tripping. Your thoughts?
1: You can get out, actually.
0: Now I can leave. See?
1: 410-481-9292.
2: Good morning.
0: Who's tripping, ma'am?
2: I think the wife is tripping.
0: Thank you. All of a sudden, now that I don't work, I'm less of a man. Like, I hate that.
1: Nobody said that, though.
0: She literally, he said she's been talking
2: tripping.
0: Down on him.
2: Yeah, but I think that she's tripping because if she was single, he decided he's going to, you know, get a divorce and struggle by himself until he's able to get back up. She's going to be cooking the meals for them kids by herself.
0: Mm-hmm. Thank you, ma'am.
1: So well, you know, sometimes one week on and one week off don't sound too bad.
0: Thank you, ma'am. One for me, zero for Shay. Quicksilver Morning Show.
3: I just want to start off with saying, Quick, I am so disappointed in you.
0: Why are you disappointed
3: in me?
0: Because,
1: see what I'm saying?
3: Number one, you're married to an Ashley. I'm sorry, my name is Ashley.
0: Hey.
3: And it's just like, Ashley was going to work every freaking day.
0: Mm-hmm. She
3: does.
0: Doing
3: every freaking thing.
0: Mm-hmm.
3: And the kids are at school during the day. Let's add that into the mix. Whether it's summertime,
0: it's summertime
3: kids,
0: right
3: so
0: now, man.
3: Get home all freaking day. What's wrong with that man making dinner?
0: It's not about that he can't make dinner. It's the fact that a tradition is a tradition. And this is something that we've talked about before marriage. We've been doing this for 10 years.
3: Is put in place
1: but
3: mommy had time.
1: Yeah, you cannot expect something.
3: Because mommy was not working and then coming home because, you know, the kids love mommy over daddy regardless of the great relationship they have.
1: Right, exactly.
3: But as soon as mommy wants you to do it, everybody's calling mommy's name. Mommy cleaning up behind everybody else. And you want mommy to cook? That is just crazy. That man better cook that damn dinner.
1: Here's the thing.
3: And let his wife have some free time.
1: Why can't his response be?
3: Rub his shoulders and make sure his steak was cut.
1: Listen, friend, I got you with Quick. Why is his response not, babe, what can I do to help? Because I know you're not cooking dinner the way that you've been, and it's a tradition for the family. What can I do to help you?
3: I'm tired.
1: What can I do to help you help me help us so I can still have my dinner with my kids and my family?
0: I'm appalled.
3: The fact that I'm even picking up all the bills because, yes, we're supposed to be for the better or for worse, but sickness and in health.
0: Mm-hmm.
3: All right, I'm helping you in your work. I need you to help me in my health because my health is being depleted at this point.
1: Talk about
3: it. Everything, and you want me to come home and cook.
0: Thank you, Fred. I'm appalled at you, man. Ashley, I'm appalled
1: okay.
0: at you, Ashley.
1: She ate you up.
0: Exactly, because I eaten at home. Exactly. Quicksilver Morning Show.
4: Good morning.
0: Help me out, man. Who's tripping here?
4: The husband is definitely tripping.
0: Hold on, man. Why is the husband tripping? And I'm appalled at you ladies calling.
1: You're appalled.
0: I'm appalled.
1: We're appalled at you.
4: Hold on, listen.
1: Damn.
0: Go ahead.
4: The wife was getting home first, right?
0: Mm-hmm.
4: You did say that.
0: Wife was getting home first, and he would get home after her. But he would always come home to her.
1: But now he's home all day.
0: The dinner's ready.
4: Okay,
0: and
4: so it's practical. It's practical for her to have dinner ready for him. You know, when he gets off work, being as though she's getting home first.
0: Mm-hmm.
4: So if he's home all day, when she gets off work, why is dinner not ready?
0: I think that, listen, I think that him doing it once or twice is okay, but her thing is, I'm not doing this at all until you get back on your feet.
1: Because now you done, but because now you done peed me off.
0: No,
1: now
0: you
1: asking me instead of saying, hey, babe, you want me to take something out for dinner? Hey, can I season something for you so when you get home, you just put it in the oven? What you need me to do? Do you need me to run to the grocery store? You're not saying that. It's and that's simply, the problem.
0: His thing is, since I have been out of work, she is talking down on me and kind of throwing it in my face. Like,
1: ain't nobody talking down.
0: Hey, Brokey, you cook the food.
1: Why would she be calling him a Brokey when you say he about to start his new job? I don't believe that. I think that is something in his head. I think because she said she not cooking dinner no more, you do it or starve. Now he's mad.
4: Yeah, I think the conversation needs to be different. If he misses her cooking, he can express that. But expecting her to cook, I mean, I think those are two totally different things.
1: Yes.
0: I'm appalled. Thank you, ma'am.
1: You can be appalled.
0: My word for the morning is appalled at you ladies. And this is why most of y'all are single. Because y'all don't realize.
1: You sound crazy as hell.
0: The little thing. It's the little things. I know it's small to you or
1: actually,
0: or
1: sometimes,
0: big to you.
1: Sometimes it's easier without the man. Since you want, because I can come home and eat a spinach leaf and a french fry and drink a bottle of water and be okay.
0: He want a bone
1: and
0: ribeye.
1: And get his kid, okay, so fix this kid something real quick, some chicken Alfredo or something, and we can be done with it. Right. Sometimes it's harder with the damn man.
0: So if you just hear the name, man, a friend of mine, he's been married for 10 years. They had a tradition in the household where she always got home first. He got home after work, and she would always make dinner for her and the kids so that when he comes home, they have dinner as a family. It's been a family tradition for almost 10 years. Unfortunately, he had hard times.
1: You having a job has been a tradition.
0: He hit hard times, so for the last 3 weeks he hasn't been working, and she's been throwing in his face like, I ain't cooking nothing until you get back to work.
1: You're exaggerating, man.
0: I'm not exaggerating. She has not cooked since he lost his job. Now, he got a new job, but he doesn't start for another almost month. Her thing is, I'm not going to start back cooking until you get back to working. I think that is unfair.
1: And I think it's unfair that he can't help out a little bit here with dinner. Call us now and let us know who you think is tripping. 410-481-9292.
0: Hey, Baltimore, Quicksilver's here. That's right, your man, the party kingpin, Quicksilver. And this year, I want you to come party with me and celebrate my birthday on the One Voyage Cruise 2026. We'll set sail from Miami on October 26th to November 1st. Aboard Virgin Voyages Resilient Lady. Come party with some of your favorites. I'm talking my guy T.I., Rick Ross, Keith Sweat, D.L. Hughley, and many more. And it's all hosted by Ricky Smiley. You don't want to miss a party with a purpose. And space is limited, so make sure to book your cabin now. And since we celebrate my birthday, I want to give you the birthday

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9: Yeah, Baltimore 92Q News Update brought to you by BGE on this Hump Day Wednesday. And Maryland's Attorney General has identified the officers involved in the fatal police shooting in West Baltimore Sunday of 42-year-old Maurice Daniels of Millersville. Investigators say Daniels was armed with a BB gun that resembled a real one, and the police officers remain on administrative leave. Maryland lawmakers will hold a special session in August to consider a constitutional amendment on congressional redistricting. Governor West Moore supports the plan, while Senate Republicans criticize the move as politically motivated. Well, the Emmy nominations are being announced today. The annual awards show honoring TV's top performers and creators will be handed out in September. 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It's currently 72 degrees and still cloudy. I'll see the sun trying to peek out and a chance of some morning showers. Partly sunny today and temperatures in the low 80s. 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

0: Of course, this is the Quicksilver Morning Show, right here on 92Q. Myself and Shea Parker having a little debate this morning. If you just tuned it in, a friend of mine who's been married for almost 10 years, you know, they had a tradition in the household where, you know, he would always come home to dinner and they would have dinner as a family, sit at the table. Well, that's just crazy because a lot of families don't these days don't even have family dinner anymore daily. So that is, that's a big deal for them. However, he fell on hard times. So over the last few weeks, he has not been working. He's in between jobs. He won't get his new job for almost a month. And he has been kind of upset because his wife blatantly told him, I'm not cooking until you get back to work.
1: You're upset about the dinner, not about the job, though.
0: And his thing is like, that's
1: worried
0: crazy
1: about the
0: to
1: wrong
0: me. Like,
1: things.
0: So but we're not getting home cooked meal because so the second I get back working, then we get back to the meals. But until then, no. And he's like, I think that that is absurd. And I'm like, I agree with my man.
1: You don't think it's absurd that you're at home all day. The kids are not there. You're at home all day. You can't figure out how to help your wife
0: can
1: get dinner
0: it out.
1: On
0: it's
1: the
0: just
1: table.
0: The fact, it's the energy. Like, I'm not going to do nothing until you get back to work.
1: No, it's your do nothing energy. It's your not being a man of solutions energy.
0: Let's go to the phone line. Oh,
1: okay. That's what I thought. Because I'm sick of this sugar honey iced tea. Call us now 410-481-9292.
2: Quicksilver, two women are insane. Man, listen. No disrespect. I bet you she's single.
0: No, who
1: are you talking to?
0: Shay?
2: She's not single.
1: Okay, I keep swimming.
2: But that's insane,
1: all right?
2: Though.
1: You get what I'm saying?
2: You're telling me that because his man is not working, you can't cook dinner?
0: Exactly. That sounds crazy, Shay.
1: That's not what's being said.
0: That's what's being said.
1: No, it's not.
2: You're moving the goalposts. You keep trying to say, well, if he ain't working, he's been there all day.
1: You stop talking to me in the third person because I'm right here. So you ain't got to keep saying she.
2: Don't.
1: First of all, now we got to hang up on you.
0: Thanks, bro.
1: See what I mean?
0: But this is fact, Jay. All of a sudden,
1: Because who you feeling like?
0: Right.
1: Who is you feeling like?
0: Quicksilver Morning Show.
3: Hello, good morning.
0: Talk to me, man. Who's
1: Help me out here, friend.
3: Oh, my God. Let me tell y'all. I've been blowing up this line, and I said, I have to get through. I'm going to get through today. I never get through because I have to address Mr. Quicksilver.
0: Oh, wow. This is not about me. It's about a friend of mine.
1: Address it, girl, because the guys is up here trying to beat me up.
0: No, we not.
3: No, uh-uh. They not going to beat you up today since I got you.
0: Go ahead.
3: Okay, so, Mr. Quick, let me tell you something real quick. First of all, this is Meg from Over East.
0: What's up, Shardy?
3: I date one of your friends, and I wish he would. I wish he would. I'm just so disappointed at you.
0: No, man, hold on.
3: I don't know what part. I mean, I done listened to you long enough this morning.
0: Let me go ahead and run it down.
3: I'm really upset at you because I really feel like you're... relationship is kind of like a staple. Everybody kind of look at you. I kind of like had this vision of you, and you just messed me up, man.
0: What
3: that man? Now I don't believe what that man is saying about this lady talking down to him. Crazy.
1: Me neither.
3: 10 years of her doing her due diligence as a wife.
1: Yeah.
3: With no complaints. Okay. So all of that extra that y'all men like to put in when y'all telling the story, I think that's what's going on here.
0: I'm telling you, man. Mm-hmm. It's not extra.
3: Why is it an issue? So why is it an issue now that her plate is totally full for him to sit home, whether he's doing entrepreneurship or not?
1: Yeah.
3: He has more time available on his hands than she do regardless.
1: See what I'm saying?
3: Why can he not help her out?
1: Why?
3: Because let me know. The other caller said, as soon as mom come through the door, the kids need attention, the husband need attention, the house need attention.
1: Who's paying
3: the
1: wife
3: attention? Now I'm being told in five different ways. Why is it that I can't come home to a cooked meal now?
0: He didn't say that he couldn't. Ma'am.
3: Hold on, baby.
0: I'm quiet.
3: Yeah,
1: okay,
3: I'm not
1: set
3: done.
1: And gagged.
3: Yeah, so the thing is, it comes in with we coming in this relationship with 100%. So when you only giving me 20, I picked up that 80. So that don't mean that you just sit in your 20 and be comfortable there.
1: Right.
3: You got to help me to keep me going and motivated to stay in that 80, because I'm pulling for all of us now.

0: Tasha.
1: What's up?
0: It's good to have you on the show, you know.
1: I'm glad to be here.
0: I never thought that this would happen.
1: You know what? Everything is possible in life.
0: Everything is possible. Yes. And you are showing the girls that. But how do you feel about your name not only being on all the tizzoos and stuff, as soon as I say, oh, Tasha K, I say, oh, who is that? The messy girl? The girl that says, how do you feel about your name and messy being in the same sentence?
1: I'm messy. I am messy. I don't know why people be trying to act like they ain't messy.
0: I am aware.
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0: man that I need. Everybody need the man that I need until the man can't do this. And all of a sudden, he ain't the man no more. That's how y'all move the goalposts. This is the Quicksilver Morning Show, by the way, right here on the Q, me and Shea Parker here. This rap nothing's to beat. In a nutshell, if anybody's just tuning in wondering why your text is going off saying, go, you listen to the radio? It's because a friend of mine, been married 10 years. They have kids, have family traditions. And for the last 10 years, whenever he would get off, he would come home to the wife having dinner for him and the family. And it's been a thing where they have dinner as a family, which I really commend, because a lot of families don't have dinner together anymore unless it's a holiday. So the fact that they do this every day, that's a big deal for them and their family. However, he lost his job, and over the last 3 weeks, you know, he asked her, like, you know, what happened to dinner? And she kind of made it very clear, I'm not cooking no dinner until you get another job. He like, yo, that is crazy. Like, that is insane.
1: The only reason she said that is because insane. He's not trying to help her at all.
0: It's not about
1: he's just
0: her.
1: Upset
0: it's like, what
1: because
0: happened?
1: Dinner is not being cooked, and they've been doing the same thing for over 9 years, almost 10 years. So why in his mind when he think, dang, why is my wife no longer doing this? Oh, maybe it's because she needs help.
0: Listen, so when he asked
1: Uncle
0: that,
1: T,
0: listen,
1: what you said was listen, right. What listen, if the village listen. Is retarded?
0: Stop it, Shay. Because this thing is, when she asked that, she could have said, baby, I need help.
1: What if
0: her
1: the
0: answer
1: village?
0: Wasn't, her answer wasn't, I'm stressed out, I'm overworked, I'm tired, I need help. Her answer was, I'm not doing it until you get another job. He like, ho.
1: Because his approach wasn't, dang, I see my wife carrying a lot. Let me ask her, instead of asking why dinner isn't being cooked, how about I ask her, what can I do to help dinner being cooked and on the table for everybody
0: Your
1: every
0: thoughts.
1: Night?
0: Call us up.
1: It's a damn shame. I really can't believe you.
0: No, I can't believe you.
1: You got me hot in here. 410-481-9292.
2: Hey, is this quick? I wanted to call in and talk about the topic. What you cooking?
0: Who tripping?
2: I think that the guy's tripping, man.
1: Thank you for being a real man.
2: The only way that the man should not be cooking is if he can't cook.
0: Right.
2: If your woman is out, she working her 8-hour shift, her 12-hour shift, and when she come home, what did you do all day long? What did we do?
0: So I think, I don't know if you missed, his thing is, it's not that he can't cook. It's the fact that she said to him, I'm not going to do it until you get a job. So the second he gets a job, she's fine back to cooking. This thing is like, that's unfair. Like, so now me and the kids got to just figure this out, and you throwing it in my face that I don't have a job kind of make me feel less of a man.
1: Unfair. You asking
0: that's
1: is
0: why,
1: unfair.
0: That's why he's upset.
1: Instead of trying to figure out how you can help a little bit more. If she not cooking dinner anymore, clearly she needs help. Clearly.
2: Yeah, you got to pick up the sweat.
0: All right,
2: because
0: bro.
2: Said there was the other shit around.
1: You know what? We need to protect this black man.
0: But now you want to protect the black man. Thanks, bro. Man, you're not. He's not welcome to the cigar night and the guy's
1: night. I
0: hope
1: he has a woman in his life that's treating him well. I really do. I hope your pillow
0: hey,
1: yo, is fellas, cold.
0: Hey, yo, fellas, you hear this guy?
1: I hope your pillow is cold on your favorite side every night. I really do.
0: Quicksilver Morning Show.
3: Hi, yeah. So I was listening to you know, the show today, mm-hmm. and I normally don't call in or whatever be the case. I normally just be chilling, mm-hmm. but this aggravated my soul today. So
0: Talk
3: I
0: to
3: had
0: us.
3: To, I had to chime
0: Go
3: in.
0: Ahead.
3: I don't believe that either party is wrong. And let me explain.
0: Please.
3: The husband, yes, there has been an expectation for years,
0: mm-hmm.
3: okay, of how a certain standard is in their home.
0: Mm-hmm.
3: And the wife lived up to that standard up until situations change.
0: Yes.
3: I just feel like when you're in a relationship, communication is key.
0: Mm-hmm.
3: But it's also, too, to know that in a marriage, things can be interchangeable.
0: Yep.
3: Things can change. Roles can change. And when those roles change, everybody has to oblige to the role change. No one is comfortable sometimes in changing, but
0: mm-hmm.
3: things need to change in mm-hmm. order for everybody to have some sort of equality in the situation. So the wife is stressed out because she's working. She's
0: mm-hmm.
3: doing her thing or whatever be the case, but she's carrying more than what she normally carries.
0: Yes.
3: The husband is also carrying a weight of losing his job. And sometimes I don't think people understand that when men lose their job, there is a thing that happens to them where they feel insignificant or they feel like they're not providing.
0: Mm-hmm.
3: So the thing is, we all have to be mindful of how the other person feels in a crisis in a marriage.
0: Hey, ma'am.
3: Whether it's small or big.
0: You have been
3: listening. Need to respect that.
0: You've been the best caller this morning, ma'am.
3: This man is stressed out because he lost his job, mm-hmm. but his wife is stressed out because she's carrying more than what she needs to. So in my opinion, the resolution is to sit down and have an open line of communication, and everybody is doing things that they normally wouldn't do, right? They're stepping out of their roles. Everybody needs to adjust.
0: Ma'am.
3: And that's whatever it is to make sure that everybody is okay.
0: Ma'am.
1: Right. We got to go. But you are so right. And we're ending the calls right here because you're exactly right.
0: I'm dropping the mic on that one, man.
1: Period.
0: Thank you so much. And that's the thing. It was no communication.
1: You don't need to add on to it.
0: All she had to
1: We said we was ending it right here.
0: All right, man. Continue this conversation on social media at Quicksilver Show. Y'all are sending us DMs and texts, and this has been a wild morning.
1: I don't want to hear nothing else about it. And you better not say dinner today.
0: Right. Every man listen like, damn, Quick. Now like, I get no dinner today.
1: What about supper?
0: 9 o'clock. Be here for the Quick Minute.
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5: Yeah, Baltimore 92Q News update brought to you by the law office of Peter Angelo, saying Baltimore County Police are investigating the fatal shootings of a 15-year-old and a 9-year-old found inside of a Gwen Oak home. Detectives are treating the deaths as homicides and are searching for a suspect. The Baltimore City Department of Housing and Community Development will celebrate the 50th anniversary of the Summer Food Service Program July 9th with a community event and resource fair at the Middle Branch Fitness and Wellness Center in Cherry Hill. The program provides free meals to children and teens at more than 200 sites across the city. 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It's currently 73 degrees. It's still a little cloudy outside and partly sunny today with a slight chance of a morning shower and highs in the low 80s. A few overnight storms are possible with more showers and thunderstorms for your Thursday. 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

I heard what you said through the grapevine. Funny thing about your problems, they ain't mine. 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Time crossing these state lines. 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

grapevine. 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Working hard through the late nights.

0: that quick mix on Hump Day, baby. Right here inside the Pick City Morning Show. And the cue, me and Shay Parker here. You feel me, Shay Parker, baby?
1: Making sure you're pressing your way through this week.
0: I'm trying to tell you. Right now, I'm trying to get you ready for that One Voyage 2026. If you have not heard yet, matter of fact, turn your radio all the way up because it is official. I'm celebrating my birthday. Scorpio season is kicking off in October. So October 26th through November 1st aboard the Virgin Voyages Resilient Lady. Text your friends and say, I heard Quicksilver having a birthday cruise. Yes, it's official. The One Voyage 2026, all hosted by my guy, Ricky Smiley. It's a party with a purpose and not just us. T.I. performing, Rick Ross performing, Keith Sweat performing, 803 Fresh. Where them fans at?
1: Oh, you already know they about to have
0: Sugar
1: Bear
0: doing the butt. Like, everybody's performing. Whatever your vibe is, we will have on the One Voyage 2026. And I actually have a promo code to save you some money. 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Q-U-I-C-K, so when you book it, just put in quick, and you're getting $250 towards your cabin, a whole bunch of other collectibles and good stuff, just for partying with me for my birthday on the One Voyage 2026. You hear me? Shay, I'm still trying to work on it. I need you in chat there.
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1: So I'm with it if you with it.
0: All right, man. 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Put it on your social media status, all that. 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
3: Mm-hmm. You already know Monday through Friday, 10 a.m. to 3 p.m. I got you covered with a whole lot of power. And I'm bringing some of your favorite celebrities along for that ride, too. Like the latest Miguel.
4: What's up, Persian? How are you?
3: Funny Marco.
5: 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You should do anime.
3: And Wale.
6: What's up, y'all? You probably wonder why I sound like this. It's because Persian Nicole told me to do this against my will. But it's cool because she's my favorite radio person. And actually, she's not a radio person. She's a person who does radio. And I think that's very important that we understand it. And she's a Taurus. So keep on jamming, Persian Nicole. Signing out, Wale. She makes my palms blush.
7: 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And I'm hanging out with Persian Nicole. 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
3: Mm-hmm. You already know Monday through Friday, 10 a.m. to 3 p.m. I got you covered with a whole lot of power. And I'm bringing some of your favorite celebrities along for that ride, too. Like the latest Miguel.
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23: Pop that thing, let it clap, let it clap. 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
23: You see that? Shake that like you out of control. Mm-hmm. That thing to your f***ing. Bend it on down, put your face on the floor. That to your legs can't stand. High freak, put the word in the head.

0: That's Boss Man D-Lo Motion Party right here inside the Quicksilver Morning Show on B-Moy's 92Q. Shea Parker here. Quicksilver, and of course, our guy Porkchop is out today, so make sure you show him some love at Porkchop410. But today, I have a very special guest in the building. We've been wanting to talk to him. He is the new superintendent, the new CEO of Baltimore City Public Schools, Dr. Jermaine Dawson. How are you?
1: I'm doing well. Good morning, Shay, and good morning to your Baltimore listening audience. So excited to be here this morning.
0: Yes, we're excited to have you. First off, congratulations on the role.
1: Thank you. Thank
0: you. Yes. And I've been doing some Googles on you and just learning more about you. I'm sure the parents who are listening right now want to learn more about you as well. And you've been all over the country.
1: That is correct.
0: Doing this work. We're talking Birmingham, Philly, originally from Atlanta. Tell us a little bit about your experience and how you got to our city, Baltimore.
1: Absolutely. So I want you to know that I'm so fired up and excited to be here in Baltimore. I am a native of Atlanta, and I did some research on you, too. I think you went to that school called Howard or something like that.
0: Ain't you?
1: Okay, I'm an AU center.
0: You know,
1: Spelman, Clark,
0: I
1: Moore
0: hear
1: Brown. So we'll give you just a little bit of love today. But I'm from Atlanta. I have been doing this work. I grew up in inner city Atlanta. I'm a product of public schools in Atlanta. I am here today because of my teachers and administrators. I experienced homelessness. I end up sleeping on porches. I went through a lot of trauma that most young people shouldn't have to go through, but I persevered because of a power of a great education. And that's what fuels me every day. That's what's leading me to Baltimore City. I worked in a number of the cities, as you mentioned, Birmingham, where we did some great work for young people there. I got some national attention, turned it around, where it was one of the lowest performing school districts in Alabama. Now it's one of the model cities, school districts in the nation.
0: Nice.
1: Beyond Alabama. Same thing in Philadelphia, where I served as a deputy superintendent. I think that also gave me some good experience to be able to do this work here in Baltimore. What led me here to Baltimore is because when I see the wonderful faces here in Baltimore, I see little Jermaine. I see so many young people with so much potential. Shay, even before I got started on July 1st, I had already visited 15 schools, had already been to 3 graduations before I started. And when I talk to the young people and I look into their eyes and hear their aspiration, it just fires me up and I'm ready to go.
0: Yes. Well, listen, we are ready for you and really happy to have someone new in the role. And we know that with someone new, of course, there comes some changes.
1: That's
0: right.
1: Great.
0: And so we want to talk a little bit about what your goals are right now for Baltimore City Public Schools. We know that you just started on July 1st. So it's been all of what? Eight days.
1: Yes.
0: Including the holiday weekend. But what are some of those goals that you have?
1: Absolutely. Well, our board has set out long before I started. Working with our community, and they particularly stated 4 big areas, and then I want to quickly go into some of the ones that kind of break that down. One, they want to talk about how do we support our students with diverse learning needs. Portfolio, they want strong schools throughout our city. You know,
0: right.
1: We have the butterfly, the east and the west side, but how do we make sure that our schools are strong so parents don't have to send their children on buses that take 3 transfers, 9 hours just to get from one side of town to the other just to get a good education. We want that to be in every pocket of our city. Number 3, they want strong, safe schools for our young people, where when our young people go to school, they feel a sense of joy and belonging. That's what we want to work on, and making sure that we have high performing schools in all of our schools, every single school. Beyond that, Shay, is math and literacy. As a former math teacher, I take math very, very seriously.
0: Those are the 2 big ones.
1: Literacy has been going up. Dr. Santelisa's have left me. She left me in a great position. The data is up, if you look at it, and getting national attention. So I want to ride that wave and take it even to another level. We want to go out to student attendance. And listen, parents, if you're listening today, we need you to make sure that you have registered your child for school. School starts August 24th. And I want every single student that's in Baltimore City Schools to be in school on August 24th.
0: So you hear that, parents?
1: Make sure you're there. I'm going to be looking for you. And so student attendance, they can't learn if they're not in school. We want to go out to the grad rate. We want to make sure that more of our students are graduating on time. And then, Shay, beyond the graduation, beyond turning that tassel from right to left, the one question I really ask is what are our young people going to be doing after they graduate? Mm-hmm. So I want to go after what I call the four E's: enrollment, enlistment, employment, and entrepreneurship. How are we making sure that more of our young people are getting into 2 and 4 year in trade schools, enlisting in the armed services, or going after high wage in demand jobs? Or if they want to be an entrepreneur, how do we help them get a business plan, a financial plan, and an EIN number at least before they graduate from high school?
0: Now, hold up. That's the little ding, ding, ding for that right there. Because me and my friends talk all the time. I'm a millennial. I just turned 35. And we always talk about how some of the things we were learning in school, we didn't use nothing of. And some of the things that we know we should learned, we did not learn or really felt prepared going into college, trade school, the military, or entrepreneurship. So I know that there are parents out there that are listening that really appreciate that. Now, I definitely have to ask you this question. Being on the job for the time that you've been so far and observing, what are one of the issues that you see within Baltimore City Public Schools that we absolutely need to work on, not just as a school system, but as a community?
1: Yeah, as a community, I think it's important that we work with our young people to see the importance of being in school. We have to do on our end to make sure that when they do come to school, they feel a sense of relevance to their everyday life. To what you just said, Shay, no child wants to go to school and can't understand, why am I learning this and how does that apply to my life? But what we need is the larger community to wrap their arms around, help us. If you see a young person walking the street during the school hours, stop them, talk to them, and ask them, why aren't you in school? We need you to be in school. So I'm going to be reaching out. I've already reached out to our unions. I've already reached out to our higher ed, our business community. I'm going to be reaching out to our faith-based community as well. We all have got to wrap our arms around our young people and make sure that they're in school every single day getting a good education. And that's going to be a part of what I want the community to help me with in the next few days. Probably by tomorrow morning, you will see my 100-day listening and learning tour. I want to hear from the parents. I'm going to be out in the community. I want you to tell me what you think is needed to help our young people to thrive. I live by the four D's. There's four D's. I don't want us to dive. I don't even want us to survive. And I don't want us to strive. I want us to thrive. So how do we do that in a way? And we cannot do that without our parents and our larger community helping us to do this for our young people. And I'm ready for us to do it together.
0: Listen, Dr. Dawson, I'll tell you, I skipped school one time.
1: Don't
0: just
1: do
0: one
1: that.
0: Time when I was in high school. Yeah. One time. Do you know my pastor was driving down the street the time?
1: That's
0: okay.
1: Right.
0: Called my grandma. And let me just say, I ain't never been on punishment for that long. Okay. Safe to say I did not do that again. So community is really important. Now, once again, you're going on your tour, and it's called the what? The
1: 100-day listening learning tour.
0: Okay, nice. And so where can people find more information on that, and how can folks get involved and stay tapped in to what Baltimore City Public Schools is doing?
1: Absolutely.
0: With you?
1: So a couple of things. One is going to be listed with all of the details are going to be listed on the website tomorrow, where we are going to be laying out this 100-day plan so that parents can get involved. I want you to come out. I want to shake your hands. We also right now have our midsummer enrollment process and transfer fair going on. And I think parents are a little shocked because I came downstairs and I shook every single parent, talked to every. It was hundreds of parents in that room. And I took the time to talk to every single parent in that room.
0: Nice.
1: Because I want you to know that we thank you for entrusting us with your child. You can go anywhere, but you're choosing to bring your child to city schools. And I want you to know that your voice matters to me and to our larger district, so we can do this and make it even better for our young people.
0: Absolutely. If you're just tuning in, that is the new superintendent and CEO of Baltimore City Public Schools, Dr. Jermaine Dawson. Thank you so much for joining us.
1: Thank you so much, Shay, and thank you, listening audience.
0: Coming up at 9:50, Quick's going to hold you down with that vitamin of the day.
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0: Tasha.
1: What's up?
0: It's good to have you on the show, you know.
1: I'm glad to be here.
0: I never thought that this would happen.
1: You know what? Everything is possible in life.
0: Everything is possible. Yes. And you are showing the girls that. But how do you feel about your name not only being on all the tizzoos and stuff, as soon as I say, oh, Tasha K, I say, oh, who is that? The messy girl? The girl that says, how do you feel about your name and messy being in the same sentence?
1: I'm messy. I am messy. I don't know why people be trying to act like they ain't messy.
0: I am aware.
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4: 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You already know Monday through Friday, 10 a.m. to 3 p.m. I got you covered with a whole lot of power. 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Like the latest, Miguel.
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3: For today's vitamins, if you're not making any mistakes, you're not trying hard enough. 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If you're not making any mistakes, you're not trying hard enough. It's okay to make mistakes. Stop being so hard on yourself and being so down on yourself. If you're not making any mistakes, you're probably complacent in life. You're probably comfortable. And a lot of people who become comfortable, you become miserable because you're not progressing. You're in the same place you were yesterday, a year ago. So I say again, if you made a mistake, stop being so hard on yourself and learn from that mistake, because if you make a mistake over and over again, it becomes a lifestyle. Mistakes happen as you're building. Mistakes happen as you're bettering yourself. 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We all make mistakes, but learn from it and keep going. 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
3: Also, follow our guy Porkchop at Porkchop410. Show him some love in his comments. He wasn't feeling well today, so definitely reach out to him. Send your prayers out. Hopefully he's back tomorrow. But we back here tomorrow, same time, same place. Of course, Persia Nicole is up next. And yep, she got those Chris Brown tickets.
4: It's the power of the P. You already know that.

0: 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Always be good. 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
0: Let's get into it around these parts. Of course, on a Wednesday, honey, tons of things trending. Here's some stories I'm picking to talk about today. First things first. All right, so one of the biggest lawsuits right now Diddy is facing, this male sex worker who said that Diddy reportedly hired him in his alleged freak calls and things like that. You know about it. It's Clayton Howard, right? We kind of seen him in a Netflix documentary and more. Well, okay, so Diddy is trying to get up out of jail any second that he can. Yesterday, I talked about how he's trying to get this pardon again from Trump. 50 Cent clowns in the city ain't gonna happen. Well, sources say it could possibly happen, but now that we see this, I don't really know. Now, Clayton Howard recently filed another motion to add more to his trafficking lawsuit against Diddy. However, Diddy's legal team is trying to prevent this from happening. They say he is just trying to, at this point, exploit the situation. They say he's trying to get a check. It has nothing to do with trying to find justice. He just want a quick paycheck. I don't know what's going to happen, but I do know that he's also trying to come after Cassie. Now, he says that he's not trying to come after Cassie. It's all he said, she said, but court documents say other things. You know, Cassie done moved out the country. She like, I'm taking my man, my kids, I'm up out of here. So we'll see if they'll be sending Cassie back to, you know, the States. We shall see. Also, we're going to see what's going to happen with Big Tigger. Now, of course, yesterday I talked about how this viral video now that we've seen of him kind of tussling a little bit with his wife, Alicia Brown, with the phone. He's asking for the phone back. He had a person in the background like, Mr. Tigger, get off of her, things like that. Right. Well, today we now know that she has actually been arrested as well. After Tigger was arrested on battery and child cruelty charges, Alicia Brown has been arrested. And according to sources, it was due to a kidnapping related to a warrant. A lot of people knows about this around these parts in Baltimore. These outstanding warrants are from an alleged incident that occurred in 2019. You remember that? She was tied to that alleged disappearance of the 10-year-old. She has since been charged with felony interference with child custody and actually is on her way back to Maryland as we speak. So we'll see what happens with this. You can log on 92Q.com. Everything trending is posted for you right there. Let's stay connected at Persia Nicole and 92Q Jams. Be more. In the meantime, just after 10:30, you want to go see Usher Raymond, you want to go see Chris Brown, you want to get flued out to Vegas for free hotel pay, everything got you covered. Details on the way.
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4: 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In the game of soccer, there's a GOAT debate that rivals MJ versus LeBron. Cristiano Ronaldo and Lionel Messi are always in competition with each other in the eyes of their massive global fan bases. Well, Messi took a major step ahead, winning the 2022 World Cup in Qatar, and this week hasn't been good for Ronaldo fans. Portugal was knocked out of the World Cup by Spain on Monday, and Argentina looked destined for the similar fate, trailing Egypt 2-0 late in the second half. But Messi sparked his team to a remarkable 3 goals in 13 minutes to knock off Egypt. Despite missing a penalty kick in the first half, the second PK Messi has failed to convert this tournament. He went on to score and assist in the remarkable comeback. He now leads the tournament with 8 goals and is the all-time leader in World Cup assists with 9. Argentina will face Switzerland in the quarterfinals. For more on this and other top stories of the day, tune into The Daily Play with Joy Taylor at UrbanOnePodcast.com or wherever you get your podcasts.
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And Baka got a weird case, why is he around? Certified lover boy, certified pedophiles. 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

0: tip right there. It's B-More's 92Q. I'm Persia Nicole, the power to P, baby. Course around these parts on a Wednesday. Whatever you want Wednesday to be exact. And one thing I know you definitely want is to go get flued out to Vegas. Because who don't want to get flued out to Vegas? And not just a trip, but to go see that R&B tour. Yeah, Usher, Raymond, Chris, Breezy. This all could be happening for you really easy. 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We're going to take care of your flight, your hotel, and of course, the big show. You know, I said this yesterday. 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I feel like it's only right because I already told you about it. So it's like, you know, yeah. 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More details posted for you right there. Just after 11 o'clock. Let's go to real commercial free, you know, doing what we both love. And we both also love somebody to spend some money in here. So I'm going to check in with Young Miami. I got Kehlani, some Jersey, tickets to the Iceman, and more.
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14: 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He makes it right. 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

the ice to chill. Damn. They tryna cover it up like a quilt. Rari go skirt on a boy like a kilt. Kept it 100 on paper like Will. Tricking it off on a paying a bill. That's just how I do the sauce and the spill.

0: Should've never right there, Kehlani Usher, baby. On B-More's 92Q, I'm Persian, a cold of power to peel close around these parts on or whatever you want Wednesday. Now listen, a lot of people, what they want is Lil Durk to be freed and back on these streets. And the courts is like, probably not gonna happen too much. You know, Lil Durk's legal team has been working overtime to try to beat his murder for hire case that could put him behind bars for life. But with the trial kicking off next month and the feds presenting new charges, it looks like even more of an uphill battle for Durk now. Durk's legal team filed requests to split charges or get the case tossed out. The government made it clear that he would have to go through trial, and that's exactly what he's doing right now. Now, according to sources, Durk's initial, ask was to separate the recently filed gang murder charge from the original murder for hire. And they're like, listen, at the end of the day, the new charges could force a trial delay, infringe on Durk's right to a speedy trial. He already spent more than 21 months behind bars since he has the arrest. They said, just go ahead and drop the whole thing. And the court said, yeah, no, probably not going to happen. So Lil Durk will be standing in trial next month. And we'll see what happens with his fate right there. But they're like, he ain't getting out. So he should probably stop asking, just like Diddy should stop asking, because he ain't getting out either, unless Trump pardons a man, which, we're waiting on that. We'll see. 92Q.com, of course, everything trending is posted for you right there. Let's also stay connected at Persian Nicole. And after 11:27, if you want to go see Chris Brown, Usher Raymond, I know you do, honey. I got ticket details on the way. Plus, also, make sure you check me out on Fox 45. This after 11:30. I got the latest trends.
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2: You're telling me that because his man is not working, you can't cook dinner?
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2: Good morning, family. It's St. Patrick. It's too early for Baltimore City to be emailing me about bills in which I just don't have the money. 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

0: It's fly right there, tone stiff. I'm B-More's 92Q. I'm Persian, a cold, a power, a P, baby. It is fly. 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And all I really ask is for you not to bring anybody else with you but me. I mean, I'm just trying to be a plus one. That's it, and that's all. I come with snacks. Because you know one thing about it, I'm going to have a good snack. I come with vibes. 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Good luck. In the meantime, while you log on right there, just after 11:46, it's going to roll commercial free for over an hour. Inside that half and half mix, you know, giving you half classics, half that new DJ Double R back in the building hanging out with me.
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4: 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So my uncle has been in the industry for well over 25 years. He recommended

0: Tasha.
1: What's up?
0: It's good to have you on the show, you know.
1: I'm glad to be here.
0: I never thought that this would happen.
1: You know what? Everything is possible in life.
0: Everything is possible. Yes. And you are showing the girls that. But how do you feel about your name not only being on all the tizzoos and stuff, as soon as I say, oh, Tasha K, I say, oh, who is that? The messy girl? The girl that says, how do you feel about your name and messy being in the same sentence?
1: I'm messy. I am messy. I don't know why people be trying to act like they ain't messy.
0: I am aware.
2: I keep getting relationships where they my type, but I'm not their type, like, because I don't know how to dress. What should I do about that?
3: Forman Mills is a great start.
2: No, poor child.
3: You say you don't know how to dress. You got to learn how to.
2: I'm a tourist and I'm stubborn.
3: I'm with you. I'm a tourist.
2: I don't know how to dress.
4: A person who don't know how to dress don't need to be getting advice from somebody else who don't know how to dress.
3: You wow.
4: Listen.
3: Hold on. I was talking to this woman. I'll beat your ass
4: but
3: later.
4: But you wore jean vest.
3: Shut up.
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0: for whatever you want. Wednesday inside that half and half mix around here. Of course, as a roll commercial free for over an hour. It's B-More's 92Q. I'm Persian Nicole.
1: I'm DJ Double R.
0: Yeah, so all right. So on this day, we get them whatever they want.
1: Okay.
0: Okay, get a little bit of this, a little bit of that. How are you feeling on this Wednesday? Make them feel a little bit better.
1: Yeah, I like that.
0: Okay, so if you don't know about it, we control the whole entire playlist. Whatever you want to hear.

0: It's B-More's 92 Q inside that half and half mix, of course. Rolling commercial free. I'm Persian Nicole.
1: I'm DJ Double R.
0: Let's get this situation together. What you want to hear?
2: Yeah, can I hear that On the Run with Jay-Z and Beyonce?
0: The Carters.
1: Oh, you feeling good.
0: Uh-huh. 410-481-9.

0: Mm-hmm. Well, somebody right now on lunch break like, yep, and is, yeah, now. It's Be More's 92Q. I'm Perry Jenico.
1: I'm DJ Double R.
0: What you want to hear?
2: Lenny Thomas and Chris Brown.
0: Okay.
2: What is it called? I'm a dog, I'm a mutt.
0: Oh, you want the mutt. Okay.
2: Yeah, I'm a dog, I'm a mutt. That's all I remember.
0: I bet it is. That's all you remember. Okay. 410-481-9292. Not all the mutts done shut down the system. Wait a minute. I'm going to have to play the mutt song myself over here because somebody done... Bro, did we break it or did we not? It's not broke. Everything's fine.

0: Wait a minute. We about to two-step up out of work and go to somebody happy hour. What time is it? 12:37 and 50 seconds.
1: Perfect timing.
0: Perfect time to me. I'm Persia Nicole.
1: I'm DJ Double R.
0: What you want to hear? What's up?
2: What you want to hear, babe? what you want to hear?
0: I love that babe got options. What you want to hear, babe?
2: What you want to hear, babe? What you want to hear?
3: Jasmine Sullivan.
0: So that's how I like it. Right. Ask me what I want to hear when I'm in your car.
1: Right.
0: Love options for her. Love options.

0: whatever you want. Wednesday, shout out to Hef and Hef Mix on B-More's 92Q. What's up? What you want to hear?
1: My name is Carrington Steele, and I wanted to hear Let Me Hold You.
0: Well, since you sound so cute and so sweet, why can't we just do it right now? You know?

0: Pistons tour in Baltimore. This is historic.
1: Exactly that. Historic. J. Cole pulled up to Baltimore in his Honda Civic.
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1: I'm DJ Double R.
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1: Oh, okay? Yeah. Got you.
0: You know what I mean? Got you covered around here. 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And one thing I know you definitely need is Chris Brown Usher tickets, and I know you need a vacation. You could be outside with them in Vegas. Also, you could be outside with T.I., Rick Ross, and more. So, it's a whole lot of

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We on a dog swim. This is channel 22. What you wanna do? Riding with a fire, so it's under two. He a headmaster, headhunter too. He know what he come to do. Riding around with some big B's. 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I should name me KJ, cause these sons of me. 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

0: Yeah, I'm trying to eat, have you ate? 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Ooh, I can see me and you on a date. Damn, I'm just meeting you, I'm late. Ham, trying to see you on the plate. 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
1: Yeah, yeah, yeah, yeah. Give it to me now, give it to me now.
0: Quit playing.
1: Give it to me now.
2: Yeah, yeah.

0: It's B More's Howdy Chew Q inside that half and half mix. I'm Persian Nicole.
1: I'm DJ Double R.
0: Of course, big things going down right now as we are preparing to get on a cruise ship. Okay, that's all I'm really concerned about because I need a vacation. We about to party with a purpose. Quicksilver, Ricky Smiley, One Voyage 2026, October the 26th to November the 1st. 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Hughley, Sail Away with DJ Kid Capri, and just added an unforgettable beach barbecue in Bimini with Anthony Anderson, Cedric the Entertainer, Mr. Tenderism, and if you're on Instagram, TikTok, you know Mr. Tenderism, I'm playing them games, make sure everything's nice and tender. 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We outside all summer long, okay? In the meantime, we're also outside with big people like Chris Brown and Usher Raymond.
1: Sound good.
0: Okay, how about this? I'm gonna give you those tickets on the way this after 127.
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3: Recently, I heard a sermon about the need to excavate before you're able to elevate. The sermon encouraged us to dig deep to remove bad habits, counterproductive decisions, destructive desires, and even a few dead memories, which will frequently haunt our decision-making powers. We were reminded that sustained elevation is dependent upon an unshakable foundation. If we are unsure about our elevation, more likely than not, it's because we are building upon an unstable foundation. And instead of shoring up our foundation through excavation, we just continue to build on insecure ground. So I want to leave you with this one thought today. It is not possible to elevate to your highest potential until you have first excavated an unreliable foundation.
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0: All right. 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

this year, I want you to come party with me and celebrate my birthday on the One Voyage Cruise 2026. We'll set sail from Miami on October 26th to November 1st aboard Virgin Voyages Resilient Lady. Come party with some of your favorites. I'm talking my guy T.I., Rick Ross, Keith Sweat, D.L. Hughley, and many more. And it's all hosted by Ricky Smiley. You don't want to miss a party with a purpose. And space is limited, so make sure to book your

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0: be right there. Leon Thomas, it is falling on B-More's 92Q. I'm Persia Nicole, the power of the P, baby. If you want to go to Vegas, like we all do, get a good old vacation with Usher and Chris Brown. Mm-hmm. Get flued out real quick, that R&B tour. We're going to take care of your flight, your hotel, tickets to the show, all of the nine. 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And if you want to double up your chances and you're like, Persia, come send me to Northwest Stadium to go see them too. I got you covered. How about this? After 2:32, be on my line because I'm going to have your tickets to go see Usher, Raymond, Chris Breezy.
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3: Do you like Parker? Like, is she a type?
4: She has a man.
5: He likes light-skinned girls with jet black hair.
3: He like pretty girls.
5: I am pretty girls.
2: Facts are where
3: that's debatable.
5: You know what? You know what's not debatable?
3: No.
5: Your fact. That's not
2: We gotta wrap this up.
3: No. Give me one second.
5: I might be ugly to somebody.
3: I know we gotta wrap it up.
5: But I look good to my mama and to my man.
3: You was ugly. I said you wasn't pretty. You're beautiful.
5: And I said,
3: you're beautiful.
2: My gosh.
3: See?
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0: clap, let it clap. 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
1: Yeah.
0: You see that? Shake that.
1: You know what I'm saying? You know.
0: That thing to your fingers. Bend it on down, put your face on the floor.
1: Me like
0: that.
1: You know what I'm saying?
0: High freak with the word.
1: Let's go.

Can we already give a round of applause to Chris Brown and Usher Raymond? If you have not seen the concert series they've been giving so far, baby, how about you see it in person? Northwest Stadium, call in 29. You want to be outside with them? Hit me up.

0: 10, girl, you a 10. Girl, you a 10, girl, you a 10, girl, you a 10.
1: Shout out to the 10. Skella baby girl, right there. Girl, Chris 10, Breezy. Bryson Till, of course, is that face card on B-More's 92Q. I'm Persian, Dakota Power, the P, baby. About to get up out of here. But before I go, you know, per use, I got something to do. What's up?
2: Here you go, Persian.
1: Don't try to butter me up.
2: What's up with these niggas?
1: Oh, I have them. Are you talking about Chris Brown and Usher Raymond?
2: I am.
1: Mm-hmm. How bad you want to go?
2: Real big. Because I've been calling since y'all

0: Get them feels. So what it feel like outside to you?
1: Diva, girl, it feel like crab legs and cutwater outside.
0: Crab legs and cutwater. That's exactly what it feel like. They mixing. What? They mixing
1: Diva,
0: the cutwater with something
1: like
0: too.
1: I can't talk right now with my homegirls at the dice game.
0: It feel like a dice game outside for sure.
1: Look, and you can tell it's nice outside, Diva. I'm riding down the street, the dirt bike sound. I'm like, oh, I like this type of weather.
0: It's time, y'all. We done been through it. All that snow, we been through it. We deserve this.
2: Family, what's cracking, man? It's your guy, Rodney Rakai.
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5: Do you like Parker? Like, is she a type?
6: She has a man.
7: He likes light-skinned girls with jet black hair.
5: He like pretty girls.
7: I am pretty girls.
4: Facts are weird.
5: That's debatable.
7: You know what? You know what's not debatable?
5: No.
7: Your fact. That's not
4: right. We gotta wrap this up.
5: No.
7: You know
5: what?
7: And I might be ugly to somebody.
5: I know we gotta wrap it up.
7: But I look good to my mama and to my man.
5: You
7: okay?
5: Was ugly. I said you wasn't pretty. You're
7: and
5: beautiful.
7: And I said,
5: you're beautiful.
4: My gosh.
5: See? You.
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9: A lot of motion. If you want some motion, this is
10: a lot of motion. A lot of motion, bro.
11: Hey, Baltimore, the commercials are done. It's all about that motion.
12: He got the motion.
11: It's all about that motion. Non-stop jams now, only on

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3: 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You're beautiful.
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3: you're beautiful.
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3: See?
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8: Is there any hope in the future that Kelson and Miss Parker for real might become an item?
9: Do you like Parker? 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
10: She has a man.
11: He likes light-skinned girls with jet black hair.
9: He like pretty girls.
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9: No. Give me
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11: But I look good to my mama and to my man.
9: You
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11: And I said,
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8: My gosh.
9: See?
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2: Is there any hope in the future that Kelson and Miss Parker for real might become an item?
3: Do you like Parker? Like, is she a type?
4: She has a man.
5: He likes light-skinned girls with jet black hair.
3: He like pretty girls.
5: Pretty girls.
2: Facts are where
3: they smoke. That's debatable.
5: You know what? You know what's not debatable?
3: No.
5: Your fact. That's not
2: right. We gotta wrap this up.
3: No, give me one second.
5: And I might be ugly to somebody.
3: I know we gotta wrap it up.
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3: You was ugly. I said you wasn't pretty. You're beautiful. You're beautiful.
2: My gosh.
3: See?
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2: Hey, it's Persian Nicole, the power to P, baby. And if you're tired of hanging out with them other midday shows, you don't win no tickets, come to Death Row. Just kidding. 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
8: 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The anxiety, the stress, the despondency, and the self-doubt will hold us captive to our thoughts and our feelings without realizing how much of a barrier we're placing on ourselves. 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Thank you for joining me. I'm Dr. Stacia Alexander with your Minute of Mental Health.
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3: Unbelievably not true. Definitely not true.
4: Damn.
3: What I tell you all the time. I tell them all the time. Anything I say, do yourself a favor and fact check it. Anything. And
2: you lie way more than I lie.
3: Give me one.
4: There are times when Quick isn't lying and we fact check him and he's telling the truth.
3: And you be like, damn.
2: Well, since when?
4: But it's only
3: name
4: because
3: name
4: you've lied.
3: Name once.
2: Lie,
3: give me one.
2: Lie.
0: See holders.
5: Jimmy the Boxer taking matters into his own hands. See, what you don't know about Jimmy, when something ain't right, he makes it right. He tell you you can get approved and you can get approved. He makes it right. He been saying for years he could get you approved. And now he gonna prove it. For the month of July, you come up to Jimmy the Boxer all the mall, you get approved. Zero down.

0: Get them feels. 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
1: Diva, girl, it feel like crab legs and cutwater outside.
0: Crab legs and cutwater. That's exactly what it feel like. They mixing. What? They mixing
1: Diva,
0: the cutwater with something
1: like
0: too.
1: I can't talk right now with my homegirls at the dice game.
0: It feel like a dice game outside for sure.
1: 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I'm like, oh, I like this type of weather.
0: It's time, y'all. We done been through it. All that snow, we been through it. We deserve this.
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3: Mm-hmm. You already know Monday through Friday, 10 a.m. to 3 p.m. I got you covered with a whole lot of power. And I'm bringing some of your favorite celebrities along for that ride, too. Like the latest, Miguel.
4: What's up, Persia? How are you?
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1: 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The biggest show in the city. Ayy. 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

0: take those to my death. 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Yeah. 40 was such a bang. All of my ops, they dead. Please don't put me to the test. They tryna get back on the net. I'm tryna get back in the flesh. Yeah.
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3: 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Peace.
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2: 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He go to every show.
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2: He'd be on Ellen.
3: 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It wasn't until Quick told me he banned you from Baby Oil that I said, all right, I can come in the studio.
2: You know what's funny? Your comedy is surpassed by your wit.
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2: get over there and
5: you.
2: DJ. How about that?
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1: Diva, girl, it feel like crab legs and cutwater outside.
0: Crab legs and cutwater. That's exactly what it feel like. They mixing. What? They mixing
1: Diva,
0: the cutwater with something
1: like
0: too.
1: I can't talk right now with my homegirls at the dice game.
0: It feel like a dice game outside for sure.
1: Look, and you can tell it's nice outside, Diva. I'm riding down the street, the dirt bike sound. I'm like, oh, I like this type of weather.
0: 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We done been through it. 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
2: No, no passport.
4: She go from east to west, baby. East
2: but
4: to west.
2: But I can get one.
4: She said, I go from east to west. Thank you, ma'am. Have a great day.
2: All right, thank you.
4: Hey, Chop. Be nice, Chop. Be nice. She likes to travel from east
3: like
4: to west.
3: I have to
5: get out of here. I have to get out of here.
4: Listen,
5: now.
4: She could go from Towson to Woodlawn. Leave her alone.
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